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5: Mostly clear tonight, mid-30s. Northwest winds 5 to 10 miles per hour. Tomorrow, sunny, 62. Tomorrow night, partly cloudy, 41. Tuesday, rainy, breezy,

70. Tuesday night, mostly clear, 45. Wednesday, mostly sunny, 66. Wednesday night, mostly clear, 40. And for Thursday, mostly sunny, 71.

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2: Superstar Victor Wembanyama of the Spurs was kicked out of their playoff game at Minnesota in the second quarter tonight for throwing an elbow. The Spurs are tied with the Timberwolves, 64-all in the third. Anthony Edwards, 20-point for the T-Wolves, who are trying to tie up this second-round series at two games apiece. The Knicks completed a four-game sweep, winning in dominant fashion at Philadelphia, 144-114. The Wizards won the NBA's draft lottery. In the WNBA, New York won in overtime at Washington, victories for Las Vegas and Seattle. In the NHL playoff game tonight at Montreal, end of two, Canadiens 4-2 over Buffalo. Starting up in a few minutes will be the game with Vegas at Anaheim. In baseball tonight, the Tigers are into the lead, 5-3 at Kansas City, top of the sixth. The Padres came back for a 10-inning win over the Cardinals, 3-2. Milwaukee walked off the Yankees.
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6: Mostly clear tonight, mid-30s, northwest winds 5 to 10 miles per hour. Tomorrow, sunny, 62. Tomorrow night, partly cloudy, 41. Tuesday, rainy, breezy, 70. Tuesday night, mostly clear, 45. Wednesday, mostly sunny, 66. Wednesday night, mostly clear, 40. And for Thursday, mostly sunny, 71.

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6: Mostly clear skies, temperature falling to the mid-30s, winds light and variable. Monday, sunny, 62. Monday night, partly cloudy, 41. Tuesday, rainy, breezy, 70. Tuesday night, mostly clear, 45. Wednesday, mostly sunny, 66. Wednesday night, mostly clear, 41. And for Thursday, mostly sunny, 70.

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2: The Washington Wizards won the NBA's draft lottery today. The team had the worst record this past season, 17-65. Utah will draft number 2 overall next month, Memphis number 3. Chicago moved up to the number 4 spot. Then the Knicks won at Philadelphia in dominating fashion, 144-114, completing a 4-game sweep of their second round playoff series. Then at Minnesota, the Timberwolves even things up with the Spurs at 2 games apiece, Minnesota 114-109. Tonight over San Antonio, which was missing star center Victor Wembanyama for much of the game. He was kicked out in the second quarter after throwing an elbow. Minnesota's Anthony Edwards scored 36 points. In the NHL, Montreal beat Buffalo 6-2. Vegas is tied in the second 2-2 at Anaheim. NASCAR win for Shane Van Gisbergen at Watkins Glen. In baseball tonight, Detroit ended a 5-game losing streak, winning 6-3 at KC.
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5: Mostly clear skies, temperature falling to the mid-30s. Winds light and variable. Monday, sunny, 62. Monday night, partly cloudy, 41. Tuesday, rain.

breezy 70. Tuesday night, mostly clear 45. Wednesday, mostly sunny 66. Wednesday night, mostly clear 41. And for Thursday, mostly sunny 70.

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1: The Milwaukee Brewers won their fourth straight game, beating the Yankees with a walk-off homer 4-3. Aaron Judge did his 16th homer of the young season. Philadelphia got two solo shots from Kyle Schwarber. He has 16. Philly shut out Colorado 6-0. Texas 3-0 over the Cubs behind Jacob deGrom. The Padres came back for a 10-inning win against St. Louis, while the Dodgers lost at home again to Atlanta. Padres and Dodgers tied for first in the NL West. The Sunday night ball game went to the Tigers, who ended a five-game losing streak, winning at Kansas City 6-3. In the NBA playoffs, the Knicks finished off a four-game sweep of Philadelphia 144-114. The Knicks on three-pointers shot 25-44. Minnesota is tied two games apiece in its second-round series after edging the Spurs 114-109. 36 points for Anthony Edwards. NHL playoff wins for Montreal and Anaheim.
2: Mostly clear skies, temperature falling to the mid-30s, winds light and variable. Monday, sunny, 62. Monday night, partly cloudy, 41. Tuesday, rainy, breezy, 70. Tuesday night, mostly clear, 45. Wednesday, mostly sunny, 66. Wednesday night, mostly clear, 41. And for Thursday, mostly sunny, 70.

0: Fox Sports Studios in Los Angeles. 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
1: The Milwaukee Brewers won their fourth straight game, beating the Yankees with a walk-off homer 4-3. Aaron Judge did his 16th homer of the young season. Philadelphia got two solo shots from Kyle Schwarber. He has 16. Philly shut out Colorado 6-0. Texas 3-0 over the Cubs behind Jacob DeGrom. The Padres came back for a 10-inning win against St. Louis, while the Dodgers lost at home again to Atlanta. Padres and Dodgers tied for first in the NL West. The Sunday night ball game went to the Tigers, who ended a five-game losing streak, winning at Kansas City 6-3. In the NBA playoffs, the Knicks finished off a four-game sweep of Philadelphia 144-114. The Knicks on three-pointers shot 25-44. Minnesota is tied two games apiece in its second-round series after edging the Spurs 114-109. 36 points for Anthony Edwards. NHL playoff wins for Montreal and Anaheim.
2: Mostly clear skies, temperature falling to the mid-30s, winds light and variable. Monday, sunny, 62. Monday night, partly cloudy, 41. Tuesday, rainy, breezy, 70. Tuesday night, mostly clear, 45. Wednesday, mostly sunny, 66. Wednesday night, mostly clear, 41. And for Thursday, mostly sunny, 70.

0: Thunder 100.1. From the Fox Sports Studios in Los Angeles, here's Steve DeSager.
1: The Milwaukee Brewers won their fourth straight game, beating the Yankees with a walk-off homer 4-3. Aaron Judge did his 16th homer of the young season. Philadelphia got two solo shots from Kyle Schwarber. He has 16. Philly shut out Colorado 16.

0: Nothing. Texas 3-0 over the Cubs behind Jacob DeGrom. The Padres came back for a 10-inning win against St. Louis, while the Dodgers lost at home again to Atlanta. Padres and Dodgers tied for first in the NL West. The Sunday night ball game went to the Tigers, who ended a 5-game losing streak, winning at Kansas City 6-3. In the NBA playoffs, the Knicks finished off a 4-game sweep of Philadelphia 144-114. The Knicks on three-pointers shot 25-44. Minnesota is tied 2 games apiece in its second-round series after edging the Spurs 114-109. 36 points for Anthony Edwards. NHL playoff wins for Montreal and Anaheim.
1: Mostly clear skies, temperature falling to the mid-30s. Winds light and variable. Monday, sunny, 62. Monday night, partly cloudy, 41. Tuesday, rainy, breezy, 70. Tuesday night, mostly clear, 45. Wednesday, mostly sunny, 66. Wednesday night, mostly clear, 41. And for Thursday, mostly sunny, 70.

0: Thunder 100.1 from the Fox Sports Studios in Los Angeles. Here's Steve DeSager.
1: The Milwaukee Brewers won their fourth straight game, beating the Yankees with a walk-off homer 4-3. Aaron Judge did his 16th homer of the young season. Philadelphia got two solo shots from Kyle Schwarber. He has 16. Philly shut out Colorado 6-0. Texas 3-0 over the Cubs behind Jacob DeGrom. The Padres came back for a 10-inning win against St. Louis, while the Dodgers lost at home again to Atlanta. Padres and Dodgers tied for first in the NL West. The Sunday night ball game went to the Tigers, who ended a five-game losing streak, winning at Kansas City 6-3. In the NBA playoffs, the Knicks finished off a four-game sweep of Philadelphia 144-114. The Knicks on three-pointers shot 25-44. Minnesota is tied two games apiece in its second-round series after edging the Spurs 114-109. 36 points for Anthony Edwards. NHL playoff wins for Montreal and Anaheim.
2: Mostly clear skies, temperature falling to the mid-30s, winds light and variable. Monday, sunny, 62. Monday night, partly cloudy, 41. Tuesday, rainy, breezy, 70. Tuesday night, mostly clear, 45. Wednesday, mostly sunny, 66. Wednesday night, mostly clear, 41. And for Thursday, mostly sunny, 70.
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1: The Milwaukee Brewers won their fourth straight game, beating the Yankees with a walk-off homer 4-3. Aaron Judge did his 16th homer of the young season. Philadelphia got two solo shots from Kyle Schwarber. He has 16. Philly shut out Colorado 6-0. Texas 3-0 over the Cubs behind Jacob DeGrom. The Padres came back for a 10-inning win against St. Louis, while the Dodgers lost at home again to Atlanta. Padres and Dodgers tied for first in the NL West. The Sunday night ball game went to the Tigers, who ended a five-game losing streak, winning at Kansas City 6-3. In the NBA playoffs, the Knicks finished off a four-game sweep of Philadelphia 144-114. The Knicks on three-pointers shot 25-44. Minnesota is tied two games apiece in its second-round series after edging the Spurs 114-109. 36 points for Anthony Edwards. NHL playoff wins for Montreal and Anaheim.
2: Mostly clear skies, temperature falling to the mid-30s, winds light and variable. Monday, sunny, 62. Monday night, partly cloudy, 41. Tuesday, rainy, breezy, 70. Tuesday night, mostly clear, 45. Wednesday, mostly sunny, 66. Wednesday

0: Reed and Chelsea with you. Chelsea, how was Mother's Day? How'd it go for you? Give me some love here, Chelsea.
1: It went...
0: The kids had a great weekend with their mom. I actually had to do some work.
1: Yeah, you were gone.
0: On Saturday, I was gone for most of the day, and then I had to be gone a little bit yesterday. But that did not stop me from making Chelsea an outstanding breakfast, which I offered for her to eat in bed. But she said, I'm up already, and I don't want the kids to get syrup everywhere. So she
1: got
0: up.
1: Well, they would have.
0: Yeah, they would have, but it's Mother's Day.
1: Okay.
0: And then I offered. This is the hard thing.
1: Oh, here we go. I offered.
0: Well, I offered for you in the evening if you wanted to do a little bath by yourself, and I could be with the kids downstairs. You didn't take me up on that, so that cannot be my fault. Right? The offer is made.
1: I mean, do you really think that the kids would understand?
0: I would have told you to lock the door, and if they bang on the door, just ignore them. Put some headphones on.
1: Okay.
0: Yes, Brielle would have been a savage if you'd have done that. But I try. You know, it is the thought that counts, I feel.
1: Okay.
0: So breakfast was great, I assume.
1: Mm-hmm.
0: I've diluted breakfast because I make Chelsea and the kids a pretty good breakfast at least once every weekend.
1: Yeah.
0: So it's kind of lost its special.
1: No, it has not.
0: So I wonder if I need to stop doing that as much. So when I do it, you and the kids appreciate it because it's getting a little assumed.
1: Oh, is it, right?
0: Especially by Grant, our son, who's like, pancakes or waffles, Dad, what do we do? And I'm like, but it's sweet. All kidding aside. Hope you had a good Mother's Day. I look forward to a wonderful
1: I bought
0: Father's
1: myself
0: Day.
1: My own gift, so it's fine.
0: So I assume I will be offered the chance to go do a little tea time or something.
1: And oh, we'll see. I'm still thinking through the grading.
0: Well, you
1: how
0: should
1: you did and all that.
0: So. You should offer me what I offered you, and I won't be afraid to take it. So
1: okay,
0: all things considered, I think it was good.

0: Reading Chelsea along with you. You know, I find these things interesting, Chelsea. There was an article that was written describing a homeowner who discovered, after updated city records and a new survey, his shed is actually sitting on his neighbor's land. Whoops. So the neighbor said, get your stuff out. I want to use it. It's on my land.
1: Oh, my gosh.
0: I shouldn't laugh. The piece explains that although the shed was built in good faith under the belief it was on the owner's property, new survey results can shift

0: the legal landscape and typically give land ownership a priority over who paid for or built the structure.
1: That's terrible.
0: Now, this kind of boundary mistake is a known scenario in real estate law, and that outcome often turn on local rules, prior surveys, any negligence in checking boundaries. But dang, this is an interesting spot because on the one hand, the neighbor looks like a jerk. But if you built your shed on my land, I can see where the neighbor would also have a frustration of, well, I guess I want to use it then, since you did this. I tell you, Chelsea and I know a very, very good surveyor. Don't skimp out on that stuff.
1: Yeah.
0: Have someone who knows what they're doing. It's like, you know, pay a good attorney if you're going to be setting up a business or an LLC or something. Like, just, it's worth it. Because you get in scenarios like this. And as we know, Chelsea, we had a neighbor who built a shed years ago. That's not inexpensive. A good shed.
1: True.
0: And if you found out, oh, wait, we built that about 50 feet too far back there.
1: That's crazy.

0: Hey, it's Reed and Chelsea. Have you seen this kind of lawsuit thing, Chelsea, where the NFL may not be able to do the streaming stuff? Have you followed any of that?
1: Oh, no.
0: I mean, you have the government that's saying, hey, you guys have had some exemptions over the years with how you're able to do your games. And if you're going to go on all these streaming platforms, make it difficult for viewers, you may not get some of these exemptions that you've had. And I think the NFL has said, well, we don't really care. So the report is NFL is going to split four games from ESPN between YouTube and Netflix. So ESPN is losing some of those. This is part of a recent deal that gave ESPN control of NFL Network and granted the NFL 10% ownership of ESPN. These four games were originally part of now discontinued Monday night doubleheaders, which I don't think any of us will miss. But the NFL is considering several standalone windows for streamer exclusive games. Week one, 49ers Rams in Australia.
1: Oh my gosh.
0: Let me just say that again. 49ers Rams is in going Australia. To be one of the best games of the season for any fan base. And they're throwing this thing in Australia.
1: That's wild.
0: And the
1: think about the plane ride.
0: Oh, and then you're going to have such for these players and coaches then to get reacclimated and play week two. At least it's week one so you can get there before, you know, the season starts.
1: Oh, that's a good point.
0: But week two is got to be a tough thing. Thanksgiving Eve. Now, I didn't know Thanksgiving Eve was a thing, but the NFL has said, we're going to throw that game on a Wednesday.
1: Okay.
0: A second Black Friday game and potentially a Veterans Day game on November 11th, which falls on a Wednesday for this coming season. So the NFL is totally going for all the money it can. And even though the government is kind of saying, well, now hold on a minute, the NFL's like, thanks for your concern, and they are just plowing forward.
1: Wow.
0: So I hope, Chelsea, you're ready for a couple Wednesday games, a second Black Friday game.
1: No.
0: It's going to be the NFL 7 days a week.

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2: Sunny skies today, mid-60s, east winds 5 miles per hour. Tonight, increasing clouds, 42. Tomorrow, rain in the morning, then mostly sunny, breezy, 76. Tomorrow night, mostly clear, windy, 47. Wednesday, mostly sunny, breezy, 62. Wednesday night, mostly clear, 38. And for Thursday, sunny, 70.
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0: Reading Chelsea along with you. Okay, Chelsea, I don't know the specifics on how to pronounce the actress's name, and I'm sorry.
1: Okay.
0: But Avatar, James Cameron, Disney, and several studios are being sued by this actress who claims her teenage likeness was used without her permission to design one of the Avatar characters and related marketing and merchandise, and it was done without her okay with it.
1: Oh, boy.
0: And she didn't learn about this alleged use until just last year. This was when she was 14. There was a photo published in the LA Times after she played Pocahontas in The New World.
1: Mm-hmm.
0: And so this video resurfaced of Cameron online, which discussed the design of the Avatar character, and he said the actual source was a photo in the LA Times, a young actress, and he named her. And he said, this is actually her, her lower face. She had a very interesting face. Well, now she's coming back and saying,
1: Well,
0: I never gave you consent to use my likeness. I got to say this because I think it's important to the story. Her attorney further argues the alleged use of her likeness in some scenes that were, you know, some content in there that's a little more adult, was unauthorized digital replica and then explicit content. You know, they did almost $3 billion with Avatar.
1: Wow.
0: And she's suing. This is a very interesting case because I got to think this kind of stuff has been done before. By the way, Cameron and Disney representatives didn't respond immediately to the rap who published this for comment. But where does it constitute like what you need approval for? This does kind of feel like this would be a problem.
1: Yeah.
0: And you'd go, well, how would you prove it? Well, he admitted it. So we'll watch how this plays out.
1: Okay.
0: I think this is going to become more and more of a story with AI and all of these. This kind of fits that whole idea.
2: I think that if someone would have tried to say something to me when I was younger, I think that would have absolutely had a impact on my life. I think people were afraid to have that conversation.
3: Real talks about substance use can make an impact, and they're easier than you think. Hear real stories and get talk tips at realtalkswi.org.
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0: 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Let's talk about Shania Twain. 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
1: This is fun to me. 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

0: It's Reed and Chelsea. So Pope Leo obviously lives at the Vatican, and he's from the Chicago area. So a couple months into him living at the Vatican, he called his Chicago bank and tried to change the address on file on his account to the Vatican. And the bank worker actually hung up on him thinking it was a prank call. But this is according to the Pope's brother. His name is John. She thought it was just a prank call, so she just hung up on this person. And it was actually the Pope trying to change his address. Which, would your bank be like, yeah, we can send the mail across the pond. I don't know if that's a thing, or I don't really know.
1: I guess I would think the Pope wouldn't make those calls at this point.
0: That's what somebody said. But somebody's like, he doesn't have an assistant that does this.
1: Yes, but I suppose.
0: But if you're calling for your bank, they do ask you
1: Social Security and all those things.
0: All that stuff.
1: Yeah.
0: So I don't know.
1: Yeah. He seems like, from the initial interviews and all that, just like a pretty normal guy.
0: Yes.
1: And I think you can appreciate that.
0: Yes.
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0: Braden Chelsea with you. This came out last week. We didn't get to it, so let's hit on Wisconsin football versus Notre Dame at Lambeau Field, Chelsea. Sunday night college football. They moved that thing to Sunday. Last year or something, they moved it from Saturday to Sunday.
1: So let's just get the calendar. This is of Labor Day weekend.
0: It is of Labor Day
1: weekend. So there's no NFL.
0: Right.
1: But it's bizarre it's on Sunday.
0: So 6:30 will be the kickoff at Lambeau.
1: And this is the first game for the Badgers, correct?
0: That is their hope. That is their opener.
1: Okay.
0: Now that seems late because when I was in school, we always had an August game that first weekend.
1: But it is. It is the first game. I don't know why. I don't know why the schedule this year is so weird.
0: Well,
1: Labor Day is so late.
0: And Memorial Day is very early, right?
1: And Memorial Day is very early. So, wow.
0: We have
1: a long summer.
0: Yeah. No complaints.
1: But, actually, I know of quite a few schools that are going back on September 1st or 2nd.
0: Mm.
1: So.
0: Yeah, but that.
1: I mean, can you imagine?
0: It makes sense.
1: Starting school September 8th. Like, that seems super late. So that's why I think they're doing it beforehand.
0: Still looking at the Badger football schedule, they are going to have, I think, only one bye week.
1: I saw that as well, Reed. So, I was looking at that.
0: Okay, so start a week later, only one bye week. It'll be October 3rd and then October 17th. A lot of pressure on Wisconsin football for this
1: season.
0: What
1: is October 3rd?
0: October 3rd, they will play Michigan State in
1: Madison. What is the 17th?
0: And they will be at UCLA.
1: Okay, why are you telling me those two?
0: Because they have no game in between that. So that's their one bye week.
1: Oh, okay.
0: So you want to do a pumpkin patch or anything else? Weird to talk about right after Mother's Day.
1: I really can't talk about that.
0: You want to do your pumpkin patch stuff. Now, do the Packers, we don't have the schedule release yet, right? So do we know? Because with that being a grass field, I'm a little surprised they're allowing a football game to take. They're very protective of that field.
1: The Packers, I see what you're saying.
0: They only allow a few concerts. I mean, they are super protective of that grass field because you don't want to get it all chewed up. So we don't have the NFL schedule release yet, so we don't know, unless I'm mistaken.
1: I'm looking it up because I don't know if I believe you. We have the home opponents.
0: Right, but we don't know. We know the opponents. We don't know when.
1: Oh, gotcha.
0: So if they have a week one game.
1: Yeah, they got to turn that around.
0: I'm glad they're doing it. I think it's awesome if Wisconsin plays a game there on occasion. They beat LSU years ago. That was really cool. But I'm just saying that it does create an interesting scenario where
1: okay.
0: I'm just a little surprised Packers did it, but I think it's great that they did.

0: She's Chelsea. I'm Reed. Hope you are doing great. Steph sent this to us a few days ago. We didn't get a chance to talk about it. We've got to do it. A Wisconsin team, Avant Williams from La Crosse Central High School, kept a promise he made as a toddler to take his grandmother to prom.
1: Oh my
0: She never had one growing up in Iceland. Fulfilling her long-held dream of experiencing the American-style dance together. He's a junior.
1: Oh.
0: He invited his grandma to the prom date, took photos, go out to dinner with his best friend. They danced the night away, which both described as a deeply special memory that celebrated their close bond.
1: That's beautiful, Reed.
0: How incredible is that? I tell you, it's easy for society to have kids get, you know, they're doing this wrong, they're doing that wrong. And that's usually what makes the news and all stuff. You see stories like that. That's just awesome. I have goosebumps. You know, a junior boy, you're going to take your grandma. There's could be some peer pressure with some things. He says, the heck with that. That's her dream.
1: That's so
0: and,
1: cute.
0: And, yeah, she got the whole dress and everything. So that's really special.
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3: 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Girls soccer from Saturday. Portage Poinette blanked Merrill. Final score of 7-0. Kennedy Pop with a hat trick. Lila Brown with two goals. On Friday night, Reedsburg slipped by Beaver Dam 2-1. Tallies from Emma Casey and Sydney Olson. Girls softball, Reedsburg dropped a pair in La Crosse, losing to Central 10-7. Elizabeth Hay with two hits, two RBI, and two runs scored. Two safeties apiece from Lexi Schwartzer, Gracie Roloff, and Cheyenne Raup. Reedsburg fell to La Crosse Logan in game 2, 15-3. Roloff with a round tripper with three knocked in. Portage lost to Ripon 13-3. Avery Price a pair of ribbies for the Warriors. Mauston defeated by New Lisbon 18-8. For the Golden Eagles, two hits and two RBI for Marley Fisher. Two hits also from Sophia Brummer. Baseball from Saturday, Wisconsin Dells slid by Sparta. Final tally of 2-1.

0: Results from Friday in the Badgers small. Portage defeated Stoughton 6-5. Elsewhere, Partyville a winner over Westfield 11-6. Boys tennis, the Badger Conference Tournament coming up Friday and Saturday at the Nielsen Tennis Stadium in Madison. The Brewers with a walk-off win last night, sweeping the Yankees over the weekend 4-3 the final. Bryce Tarang, the game-winning home run in the bottom of the ninth. He had two hits. Blake Perkins with two RBI. William Contreras with a pair of walks. Abner Uribe got the win, pitching a scoreless ninth inning. Tonight on 97.3 FM and AM 1400, it's high school softball. Reedsburg at home with Baraboo. 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
0: Sunny skies today, mid-60s, east winds 5 miles per hour. Tonight, increasing clouds, 42. Tomorrow, rain in the morning, then mostly sunny, breezy, 76. Tomorrow night, mostly clear, windy, 47. Wednesday, mostly sunny, breezy, 62. Wednesday night, mostly clear, 38. And for Thursday, sunny, 70.

was the place to go. Load the truck up, hit the dirt road. Jump the barbed wire, spread the word. 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King in the can and the Marlboro man. Jack and Jim were a few good men. We had learned how to kiss and cuss and fight too. Better watch out for the boys in blue. And all this small town, he said, she said. Ain't it funny how rumors spread like I know something y'all don't know. 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Watch your mouth. Boy, I have to knock that loud mouth out. I'm tired of talking, man. Y'all ain't listening. Them old dirt

when it comes to playing the hottest country music, it's happening here. One.

0: darling.
1: Country music news. This is very cool. So Luke Combs left college around 20 credits shy of getting his degree, but made up for that on Thursday last week when he returned to his alma mater to receive an honorary degree. He returned to Boone, North Carolina's Appalachian State University, where he attended from 2008 to 2012. And last week, he got the honor presented during the school's 2026 commencement ceremonies. His degree came in recognition of his historic achievements in the music industry and for his willingness to use his platform for service and community impact. So the school's chancellor said, in every sense, Luke Combs represents the character and heart of a Mountaineer. So he got his honorary degree last week. Congratulations to Luke Combs on that.
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0: Hey, it's Reed and Chelsea. Reed, we've heard the reasons why teachers are leaving the profession, but this is a new one for me. So this went viral on social, and it was this teacher, and she's specifically a high school teacher, and she came out by saying she is leaving the classroom because she is sick of students failing a class and then completing, quote, online makeup assignments. It's called online coursework correction and coursework recovery. And then they can complete these online assignments and then they can walk away with a passing grade for a class. So she's just getting really frustrated with, you know, the fact that they can take these online assignments home. There's nobody, you know, making sure they're not using AI or anything else and then passing the class. So she's getting pretty frustrated with that, and she's actually leaving the classroom.
1: I recall as a kid being afraid of getting held back. I think I had a few classmates, this is elementary, that did get held back.
0: Really?
1: Yeah. Does that sound right to you?
0: No. Being an elementary school
1: teacher,
0: I could name
1: the guy's name. Okay. I remember it quite vividly. And I think for all of us, there was a level of like, man, I wouldn't want that to happen. Now, with that said, as an adult, I look back and it's like, if a kid is not ready, there is so much. I think Mississippi is doing this, where they're holding kids back.
0: Okay. I'm talking about high school.
1: Yeah.
0: Are you talking about high school?
1: Not with Mississippi, but they're famously, and I think they may be considering doing it to other grades because it's really tough. If you get behind, I mean, you know this, Chelsea, third and fourth grade. If you get behind,
0: correct,
1: that student's going to have such a tough time catching up.
0: Yes.
1: Then they're going to hate school because they don't understand it, and then that just really creates some lifelong challenges.
0: This teacher was in Florida, so.
1: I
0: think she's just.
1: I get it.
0: Sick of high schoolers coming in, not putting any effort, you know, failing the class and then getting a second chance and using AI and all this other stuff to just hardly do any work and pass.
1: What are we teaching?
0: Well, yes,
1: the next generation.
0: She just said the system's broken. You know, she was just so frustrated about it. So,
1: well, why have grades?
0: Yep.
1: If it's like, we're going to teach you this and kind of whatever you get, and then go take an ACT or an SAT, see if you can get into college if you want to do that. Or don't. Go into the trades, go into the workforce, whatever. All great options.
0: Yep.
1: But if that's how we kind of want to treat school, let's just do that instead of these teachers being made to work overtime, work at night, try and do these grading assignments just to have a kid go, yeah, I just completed some stuff online.
0: Yep.
1: And all of a sudden they knew everything. Well, how'd you do that last night, Johnny? Well, I don't know. I just got really smart, I guess.
2: I think that if someone would have tried to say something to me when I was younger, I think that would have absolutely had a impact on my life. I think people were afraid to have that conversation.
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5: 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Girls soccer from Saturday, Portage Poinette blank Merrill, final score of 7-0. Kennedy Pop with a hat trick, Lila Brown with two goals. On Friday night, Reedsburg slipped by Beaver Dam 2-1. Tallies from Emma Casey and Sydney Olson. Girls softball, Reedsburg dropped a pair in lacrosse, losing to Central 10-7. Elizabeth Haig with two hits, two RBI, and two runs scored. Two safeties apiece from Lexi Schwartzer, Gracie Roloff, and Cheyenne Raup. Reedsburg fell to Lacrosse Logan in Game 2, 15-3. Roloff with a round tripper with three knocked in. Portage lost to Ripon 13-3. Avery Price a pair of ribbies for the Warriors. Mauston defeated by New Lisbon 18-8. For the Golden Eagles, two hits and two RBI for Marley Fisher. Two hits also from Sophia Brummer. Baseball from Saturday, Wisconsin Dells slid by Sparta, final tally of 2-1. Late results from Friday in the Badger Small, Portage defeated Stoughton 6-5. Elsewhere, Partyville a winner over Westfield 11-6. Boys tennis, the

0: Badger Conference Tournament coming up Friday and Saturday at the Nielsen Tennis Stadium in Madison. The Brewers with a walk-off win last night, sweeping the Yankees over the weekend 4-3 in the final. Bryce Tarang, the game-winning home run in the bottom of the ninth. He had two hits. Blake Perkins with two RBI. William Contreras with a pair of walks. Abner Uribe got the win, pitching a scoreless ninth inning. Tonight on 97.3 FM and AM 1400, it's high school softball. Reedsburg at home with Baraboo. 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

0: She's Chelsea. I'm Reed. Okay, so Teacher Appreciation Week is come and gone, although we should appreciate teachers every week. Mm-hmm. Nurses every week.
1: Yes.
0: We say it every year.
1: Moms every week.
0: Moms every... Mother's Day every day at our house.
1: Come on, Reed.
0: We say it every year. I don't know how nurses and teachers ended up being in the same week. I think y'all deserve your own week. But,
1: I agree.
0: Chelsea, why don't you say what we got the teachers? Because I want you to do some talking, too. So, what did we get the teachers for Teacher Appreciation Week?
1: No, Reed, you tell me.
0: Well, I don't want to take all the credit.
1: And he doesn't have a clue, so...
0: I assume it was a gas card.
1: You don't know.
0: A gas gift card?
1: You don't know, Reed.
0: It does sound like you don't know. It sounds like I know.
1: I know what it was. I always give gift cards because that allows the teachers, you know, different places, but that allows the teachers to use it how they want to. When I was a teacher, I did not want another coffee mug. I didn't even drink coffee. You know, every gift is appreciated, but gift cards are where it's at. So let's continue to pass the word on that, everybody.
0: Food is a touchy one. You know, if little Jimmy comes in with his mitt full of, you know, and
1: cupcakes.
0: Hands you a cupcake, well, it's so sweet. Eating that is, because I'll tell you, after I got influenza B a couple months ago, I'm kind of back to being a little skittish. You know, we went out to eat. I washed my hands a little extra long. I didn't count to 20 or anything, but I just, because it's, boy, that really can set you back.
1: Yep.
0: I mean, you can really blow a whole week on just one thing. So
1: that's
0: is the
1: true.
0: Cupcake worth it? Gift card? You know, not
1: yeah.
0: much cleaner, simpler.

0: Reading Chelsea with you. Chelsea, how was Mother's Day? How'd it go for you? Give me some love here, Chelsea.
1: It went.
0: The kids had a great weekend with their mom. I actually had to do some work.
1: Yeah, you were gone.
0: On Saturday, I was gone for most of the day, and then I had to be gone a little bit yesterday. But that did not stop me from making Chelsea an outstanding breakfast, which I offered for her to eat in bed. But she said, I'm up already, and I don't want the kids to get syrup everywhere, so she got up.
1: Well, they would have.
0: Yeah, they would have, but it's Mother's Day.
1: Okay.
0: And then I offered, this is the hard thing.
1: Oh, here we go. I offered.
0: Well, I offered for you in the evening if you wanted to do a little bath by yourself, and I could be with the kids downstairs. You didn't take me up on that, so that cannot be my fault. Right? The offer is made.
1: I mean, do you really think that the kids would understand?
0: I would have told you to lock the door, and if they bang on the door, just ignore them. Put some headphones on.
1: Okay.
0: Yes, Brielle would have been a savage if you'd have done that. But I try. You know, this is the thought that counts, I feel.
1: Okay.
0: So breakfast was great, I assume.
1: Mm-hmm.
0: I've diluted breakfast because I make Chelsea and the kids a pretty good breakfast at least once every weekend.
1: Yeah.
0: So it's kind of lost its special.
1: No, it has not.
0: So I wonder if I need to stop doing that as much. So when I do it, you and the kids appreciate it because it's getting a little assumed.
1: Oh, is it, Ray?
0: Especially by Grant, our son, who's like, pancakes or waffles, Dad, what do we do? And I'm like, but it's sweet, all kidding aside. Hope you had a good Mother's Day. I look forward to a wonderful
1: Father's Day. I bought
0: myself
1: my own gift, so it's fine.
0: So I assume I will be offered the chance to go do a little tea time or something.
1: And oh, we'll see.
0: For Father's Day.
1: I'm still thinking through the grading.
0: Well,
1: you didn't know that.
0: So. You should offer me what I offered you, and I won't be afraid to take it. So
1: okay.
0: All things considered, I think it was good.
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4: Sunny skies today, mid-60s, east winds 5 miles per hour.

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3: A suspect in connection to an apparent homicide in Sauk County Friday was taken into custody. The suspect allegedly shot and killed a woman just after 2 o'clock at the Pewitt's Nest State Natural Area near Baraboo. He then left the scene, but eventually fired several gunshots into the front door of the Sauk Prairie Police Department. No one was injured in the second incident. The names of those involved have not been released. The investigation continues. Authorities say there is no threat to the community. Work continues to improve the I-39-90-94 corridor between Wisconsin Dells and Madison. Some preliminary shoulder work is expected to be done throughout the month of May. The aim is to make the stretch of 67 miles safer for all involved. An informational meeting is slated to be held this fall virtually. Work could begin in 2028. The city of Reedsburg will cut the ribbon on its latest park offering this afternoon. Legends Park at the corner of Deserain and Doris Road will be the latest offering. Here's Parks Director Matt Scott.
4: On the northwest side of town, we started with just a playground area, and we've expanded to building a soccer field. We also have a splash pad up there and an agility course from like the 10 to 13 age range. Everything we've done up at Legends come through the generosity of a donor. About $2 million that was spent up at Legends, but there's more to come up there. So you should be seeing some activity maybe later this year.
3: The ribbon will be cut this afternoon at 4:30. And due to the recent dry and windy conditions, most of the state under a high or very high fire danger, Columbia and

0: Sauk County southward, generally in the high range. Marquette and Adams County northward in the very high category. Some rain a possibility tomorrow morning. Now you're up to date. I'm Tom Demeen, Magnum Media News.
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0: reading Chelsea along with you. You know, I find these things interesting. Chelsea, there was an article that was written describing a homeowner who discovered, after updated city records and a new survey, his shed is actually sitting on his neighbor's land. Whoops. So the neighbor said, get your stuff out. I want to use it. It's on my land.
1: Oh, my gosh.
0: I shouldn't laugh. The piece explains that although the shed was built in good faith under the belief it was on the owner's property, new survey results can shift the legal landscape and typically give land ownership a priority over who paid for or built the structure.
1: That's terrible.
0: Now, this kind of boundary mistake is a known scenario in real estate law, and that outcome often turn on local rules, prior surveys, any negligence in checking boundaries. But dang. This is an interesting spot because on the one hand, the neighbor looks like a jerk. But if you built your shed on my land, I can see where the neighbor would also have a frustration of, well, I guess I want to use it then since you did this. I tell you, Chelsea and I know a very, very good surveyor. Don't skimp out on that stuff.
1: Yeah.
0: Have someone who knows what they're doing. It's like, you know, pay a good attorney if you're going to be setting up a business or an LLC or something. Like, just, it's worth it because you get in scenarios like this. And as we know, Chelsea, we had a neighbor who built a shed years ago. That's not inexpensive, a good shed.
1: True.
0: And if you found out, oh, wait, we built that about 50 feet too far back there.
1: That's crazy.

0: years ago, that's not inexpensive. Mm. A good shed.
1: True.
0: And if you found out, oh, wait, we built that about 50 feet too far back there.
1: That's crazy.

0: Braden Chelsea with you. There's been a lot of stuff in the news, Chelsea, about Spirit Airlines and that going down. I have to say, a lot of people ripped on that airline. I took it a few times. Not the greatest experience, but
1: okay.
0: You know, for people who didn't want to pack very much and wanted to save money, is a great option.
1: Sure.
0: So there's just a lot of like airline stuff that's in the news. I saw this story, Chelsea. A passenger asked if they can get a refund after being seated next to a very large man. I think this was a woman.
1: Okay.
0: Who encroached on half of her seat and said, I would like a refund. I mean, that was not the flight I paid for. The airline refused to reseat them because she said, can I switch seats with someone else?
1: Mm-hmm.
0: And according to U.S. law, you know, you're not required to get a refund or be compensated just because someone next to you is larger than you and makes you uncomfortable. That is treated as normal. Chelsea, you ever been on a plane where it's starting to trickle with people coming in and you've got an empty seat next to you?
1: I don't know.
0: I've been there.
1: Oh, okay.
0: And she sat right and she's like,
1: oh,
0: is this row 28? Yep. But I'm just sitting there thinking, the last flight we were on, there were a few empty seats, weren't there?
1: Yes. How many, though?
0: Not many. But if there is, she should be able to move.
1: Yeah.
0: But I've been there where I've been like, and I've also been there where nobody sits down next to me.
1: Yes.
0: And I'm like,
1: that's
0: yes.
1: Great.
0: Especially if I have like the aisle and someone has a window, we're kind of looking at each other. I don't typically talk next to seat people on a plane. The last time I did that, I got in a very long discussion with a really nice woman. Were you with me?
1: Yes.
0: Sweetest lady. Amazing. She was great. But that's not guaranteed.
1: I was across the aisle with both kids and you were sitting there.
0: I was just yapping away with her. She was great. But you just don't know what you're going to

0: always get when you talk to somebody, and I like to sleep on a flight, so okay. I don't want to. And I actually nicely told her, I said, I'm going to take a nap now. And she was great. But you're kind of looking at the person in the other, you know, two seats away, just like, you think we're going to get nobody between us?
1: Yeah.
0: And it's unspoken, but you know we're both on the same page.
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Country music news. Kane Brown ready for his fans to put some miles on his new Nashville establishment. Kane Brown's on Broadway will officially be opening on May 22nd, located in Nashville's lower Broadway area. Multi-story bar, restaurant, concert venue will open its doors at 10 a.m. local time Friday. Kane himself will make a surprise, will make surprise appearances throughout the weekend. When exactly he'll do it will be a surprise. But in a statement, Kane said that he wanted to create somewhere everyone can come celebrate together and just have a great night out in Nashville. And he said it reflects his journey in Nashville and feel a little different from what you usually find on Broadway. So if you want to check that out the next time you go to Nashville, Kane Brown's on Broadway. They got so many great artist establishments, and they are really fun to go to, and the teams that put them together do a really nice job. So very, very cool. By the way, because the opening will be happening on Memorial Day weekend, they are partnering with the nonprofit Folds of Honor, which provides educational scholarships to the children and spouses of America's military and first responders. So Kane and his team will be taking part in that, too.

0: Hey, it's Reed and Chelsea. Have you seen this kind of lawsuit thing, Chelsea, where the NFL may not be able to do the streaming stuff? Have you followed any of that?
1: Oh, no.
0: I mean, you have the government that's saying, hey, you guys have had some exemptions over the years with how you're able to do your games. And if you're going to go on all these streaming platforms, make it difficult for viewers, you may not get some of these exemptions that you've had. And I think the NFL said, well, we don't really care. So the report is the NFL is going to split four games from ESPN between YouTube and Netflix. So ESPN is losing some of those. This is part of a recent deal that gave ESPN control of NFL Network and granted the NFL 10% ownership of ESPN. These four games were originally part of now discontinued Monday night doubleheaders, which I don't think any of us will miss. But the NFL is considering several standalone windows for streamer exclusive games. Week one, 49ers-Rams in Australia.
1: Oh my gosh.
0: Let me just say that again. 49ers-Rams is going to be one of the best games of the season for any fan base. And they're throwing this thing in Australia.
1: That's wild.
0: And the...
1: think about the plane ride.
0: Oh, and then you're going to have such... for these players and coaches then to get reacclimated and play week two. At least it's week one so you can get there before, you know, the season starts.
1: Oh, that's a good point.
0: But week two is got to be a tough thing. Thanksgiving Eve. Now, I didn't know Thanksgiving Eve was a thing. But the NFL has said, we're going to throw that game on a Wednesday.
1: Okay.
0: A second Black Friday game. And potentially a Veterans Day game on November 11th, which falls on a Wednesday for this coming season. So the NFL is totally going for all the money it can. And even though the government is kind of saying, well, now hold on a minute. The NFL's like, thanks for your concern. And they are just plowing forward.
1: Wow.
0: So I hope, Chelsea, you're ready for a couple Wednesday games, a second Black Friday game.
1: No.
0: It's going to be the NFL 7 days a week.

0: Reading Chelsea along with you. Okay, Chelsea, I don't know the specifics on how to pronounce the actress's name, and I'm sorry.
1: Okay.
0: But Avatar, James Cameron, Disney, and several studios are being sued by this actress who claims her teenage likeness was used without her permission to design one of the Avatar characters and related marketing and merchandise, and it was done without her okay with it.
1: Oh, boy.
0: And she didn't learn about this alleged use until just last year. This was when she was 14. There was a photo published in the LA Times after she played Pocahontas in The New World.
1: Mm-hmm.
0: And so this video resurfaced of Cameron online, which discussed the design of the Avatar character. And he said the actual source was a photo in the LA Times, a young actress. And he named her. And he said, this is actually her, her lower face. She had a very interesting face. Well, now she's coming back and saying,
1: Well,
0: I never gave you consent to use my likeness. I got to say this because I think it's important to the story. Her attorney further argues the alleged use of her likeness in some scenes that were, you know, some content in there that's a little more adult, was unauthorized digital replica and an explicit content. You know, they did almost $3 billion with Avatar.
1: Wow.
0: And she's suing. This is a very interesting case because I got to think this kind of stuff has been done before. By the way, Cameron and Disney representatives didn't respond immediately to the rap who published this for comment. But where does it constitute like what you need approval for? This does kind of feel like this would be a problem.
1: Yeah.
0: And you'd go, well, how would you prove it? Well, he admitted it. So we'll watch how this plays out.
1: Okay.
0: I think this is going to become more and more of a story with AI and all of these. This kind of fits that whole idea.
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7: Sunny skies today, mid-60s, east winds 5 miles per hour. Tonight, increasing clouds, 42. Tomorrow, rain in the morning, then mostly sunny, breezy, 76. Tomorrow night, mostly clear, windy, 47. Wednesday, mostly sunny, breezy, 62. Wednesday night, mostly clear, 38. And for Thursday, sunny, 70.

0: traffic season. A virtual meeting regarding the project is tentatively slated for this fall. Construction work could begin as soon as 2028. The city of Reedsburg will cut the ribbon on its newest park offering this afternoon. Legends Park, at the corner of Deserain and Doris Road, will be the city's latest offering. Here's Parks Director Matt Scott.
1: On the northwest side of town, we started with just a playground area, and we've expanded to building a soccer field. We also have a splash pad up there and an agility course from like the 10 to 13 age range. Everything we've done up at Legends come through the generosity of a donor. About $2 million that was spent up at Legends, but there's more to come up there. So you should be seeing some activity maybe later this year.
0: That ribbon cutting slated for 4:30 this afternoon on the city's northwest side. And due to the recent windy and dry conditions, most of southern Wisconsin listed as having a high fire danger. Some rain a possibility tomorrow morning. Now you're up to date. I'm Tom Demeen, Magnum Media News.

0: Hey, it's Reed and Chelsea. So, Pope Leo obviously lives at the Vatican, and he's from the Chicago area. So, a couple months into him living at the Vatican, he called his Chicago bank and tried to change the address on file on his account to the Vatican. And the bank worker actually hung up on him thinking it was a prank call, but this is according to the Pope's brother. His name is John. She thought it was just a prank call, so she just hung up on the person. And it was actually the Pope trying to change his address. Which, would your bank be like, yeah, we can send the mail across the pond. I don't know if that's a thing, or I don't really know.
1: I guess I would think the Pope wouldn't make those calls at this point.
0: That's what somebody said. But somebody's like, he doesn't have an assistant that does this.
1: Yes, but I suppose.
0: But if you're calling for your bank, they do ask you
1: Social Security and all those things.
0: All that stuff.
1: Yeah.
0: So I don't know.
1: Yeah. He seems like, from the initial interviews and all that, just like a pretty normal guy.
0: Yes.
1: And I think you can appreciate that.
0: Yes.
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0: Reed and Chelsea with you. This came out last week. We didn't get to it, so let's hit on Wisconsin football versus Notre Dame at Lambeau Field, Chelsea. Sunday night college football. They moved that thing to Sunday. Last year or something, they moved it from Saturday to Sunday.
1: So let's just get the calendar. This is of Labor Day weekend.
0: It is of Labor Day
1: weekend. So there's no NFL.
0: Right.
1: But it's bizarre it's on Sunday.
0: So 6:30 will be the kickoff at Lambeau.
1: And this is the first game for the Badgers, correct?
0: That is their hope. That is their opener.
1: Okay.
0: Now that seems late because when I was in school, we always had an August game that first weekend.
1: But it is. It is the first game. I don't know why. I don't know why the schedule this year is so weird.
0: Well,
1: Labor Day is so late.
0: And Memorial Day is very early, right?
1: And Memorial Day is very early. So, wow.
0: Long
1: we
0: summer.
1: Have a long summer.
0: Yeah. No complaints.
1: But, actually, I know of quite a few schools that are going back on September 1st or 2nd.
0: Mm.
1: So.
0: Yeah, but that.
1: I mean, can you imagine
0: it makes sense.
1: Starting school September 8th? Like, that seems super late. So that's why I think they're doing it beforehand.
0: So looking at the Badger football schedule, they are going to have, I think, only one bye week.
1: I saw that as well, Reed. So, I was looking at that.
0: Okay, so start a week later, only one bye week. It'll be October 3rd and then October 17th. A lot of pressure on Wisconsin football for this
1: what
0: season.
1: What is October 3rd?
0: October 3rd, they will play Michigan State in
1: what
0: Madison.
1: What is the 17th?
0: And they will be at UCLA.
1: Okay, why are you telling me those two?
0: Because they have no game in between that. So that's their one bye week.
1: Oh, okay.
0: So you want to do a pumpkin patch or anything else? Weird to talk about right after Mother's
1: Day. I really
0: can't
1: talk about that.
0: You want to do your pumpkin
1: right.

0: batch stuff. Now, do the Packers, we don't have the schedule release yet, right? So do we know, because with that being a grass field, I'm a little surprised they're allowing a football game to take, they're very protective of that field.
1: The Packers, I see what you're saying.
0: They only allow a few concerts. I mean, they are super protective of that grass field because you don't want to get it all chewed up. So we don't have the NFL schedule release yet, so we don't know, unless I'm mistaken.
1: I'm looking it up because I don't know if I believe you. We have the home opponents.
0: Right, but we don't know. We know the opponents. We don't know when.
1: Oh, gotcha.
0: So if they have a week one game.
1: Yeah, they got to turn that around.
0: I'm glad they're doing it. I think it's awesome. If Wisconsin plays a game there on occasion, they beat LSU years ago. That was really cool. But I'm just saying that it does create an interesting scenario where
1: okay.
0: that I'm just a little surprised Packers did it, but I think it's great that they did.

0: She's Chelsea. I'm Reed. Hope you are doing great. Steph sent this to us a few days ago. We didn't get a chance to talk about it. We've got to do it. A Wisconsin team, Avant Williams from La Crosse Central High School, kept a promise he made as a toddler to take his grandmother to prom.
1: Oh my
0: She never had one growing up in Iceland. Fulfilling her long-held dream of experiencing the American-style dance together. He's a junior.
1: Oh.
0: He invited his grandma to the prom date, took photos, go out to dinner with his best friend. They danced the night away, which both described as a deeply special memory that celebrated their close bond.
1: That's beautiful, Reed.
0: How incredible is that? I tell you, it's easy for society to have kids get, you know, they're doing this wrong, they're doing that wrong. And that's usually what makes the news and all that stuff. You see stories like that. That's just awesome. I have goosebumps.

0: You know, a junior boy, you're going to take your grandma. There's could be some peer pressure with some things. He says, the heck with that. That's her dream.
1: That's so
0: and,
1: cute.
0: And, yeah, she got the whole dress and everything. So that's really special.

Hey, it's Reed and Chelsea. Reed, we've heard the reasons why teachers are leaving the profession, but this is a new one for me. So this went viral on social, and it was this teacher, and she's specifically a high school teacher, and she came out by saying she is leaving the classroom because she is sick of students failing a class and then completing

0: quote, online makeup assignments. It's called online coursework correction and coursework recovery. And then they can complete these online assignments and then they can walk away with a passing grade for a class. So she's just getting really frustrated with, you know, the fact that they can take these online assignments home. There's nobody, you know, making sure they're not using AI or anything else and then passing the class. So she's getting pretty frustrated with that, and she's actually leaving the classroom.
1: I recall as a kid being afraid of getting held back. I think I had a few classmates, this is elementary, that did get held back.
0: Really? And
1: yeah. Does that sound right to you?
0: No. Being an elementary school teacher?
1: I could name the guy's name. I remember it quite vividly. And I think for all of us, there was a level of like, man, I wouldn't want that to happen. Now, with that said, as an adult, I look back and it's like, if a kid is not ready, there is so much. I think Mississippi is doing this, where they're holding kids back.
0: Okay. I'm talking about high school.
1: Yeah.
0: Are you talking about high school?
1: Not with Mississippi, but they're famously, and I think they may be considering doing it to other grades because it's really tough. If you get behind, I mean, you know this, Chelsea, third and fourth grade. If you get behind,
0: correct,
1: that student's going to have such a tough time catching up.
0: Yes.
1: Then they're going to hate school because they don't understand it. And then that just really creates some lifelong challenges.
0: This teacher was in Florida. So.
1: I
0: think she's just.
1: I get it.
0: Sick of high schoolers coming in, not putting any effort, you know, failing the class and then getting a second chance and using AI and all this other stuff to just hardly do any work and pass.
1: What are we teaching?
0: Well, yes.
1: The next generation.
0: She just said the system's broken. You know, she was just so frustrated about it. So.
1: Well, why have grades?
0: Yep.
1: If it's like, we're going to teach you this and kind of whatever you get, you get, and then go take an ACT or an SAT, see if you can get into college if you want to do that. Or don't. Go into the trades, go into the workforce, whatever. All great options.
0: Yep.
1: But if that's how we kind of want to treat school, let's just do that instead of these teachers being made to work overtime, work at night, try and do these grading assignments just to have a kid go, yeah, I just completed some stuff online.
0: Yep.
1: And all of a sudden they knew everything. Well, how'd you do that last night, Johnny? Well, I don't know. I just got really smart, I guess.
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5: Sunny skies today, mid-60s, east winds 5 miles per hour. Tonight, increasing clouds, 42. Tomorrow, rain in the morning, then mostly sunny, breezy, 76. Tomorrow night, mostly clear, windy, 47. Wednesday, mostly sunny, breezy, 62. Wednesday night, mostly clear, 38. And for Thursday, sunny, 70.
6: Feel the thunder, thunder country.
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0: What's up? 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

0: Where was this graduation speech when I was... Anyway, Eric Church gave the commencement speech at UNC. By the way, it's Ritter. In the speech, he was comparing each guitar string to parts of life. It was super interesting.
1: The world has more than enough people standing at the edge of their own potential, waiting for a permission slip that was never going to arrive. Want the thing. 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
0: And he went on to say that if one string's out of tune, the whole song feels off. Is this guy some sort of prophet at this point?
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3: Here are some stories we are working on today. Sauk County authorities have taken a suspect into custody in connection to an apparent homicide that occurred at the Pewitt's Nest State Natural Area on Friday. Preliminary work continues along the I-39-90-94 corridor between Wisconsin Dells and Madison. The city of Reedsburg will cut a ribbon on a new park this afternoon. We'll talk with Parks Director Matt Scott. And fire dangers continue across southern Wisconsin, most of the southern third of the state, in a high range. Some rain possible tomorrow morning.
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5: Sunshine this afternoon, mid-60s, east winds 5 miles per hour. Tonight, increasing clouds, 42. Tomorrow, rain in the morning, then mostly sunny, breezy, 76. Tomorrow night, mostly clear, windy, 47. Wednesday, mostly sunny, breezy, 63. Wednesday night, mostly clear, 38. And for Thursday, sunny, 70.
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Okay, so a lot of summer vacations are being planned right now, okay? The secret to not ruining that vacation is planning less. All right, I'll explain what one travel expert says, and I think is brilliant, coming up.

0: What's up? It's Ritter. You know, summer vacation planning in full swing for a lot of families. And one travel expert says, if you're planning the perfect vacation, it should have three things. A morning plan, an evening plan, and a giant chunk of we'll figure it out later. I absolutely love this. Basically, this travel planner was going on to say that you have like a breakfast plan or like a museum or something you're going to in the morning, right? That starts your day. And then you have like an anchor in the evening. That's maybe it's a dinner reservation or a show. And everywhere else in between, it just allows you to just figure things out, you know, do what catches your eye, which I absolutely love, because the one thing about vacations that I feel can be tough is when like it's an action packed itinerary where you have to get from A to B to C to D to E. Like, in no, just let me live freely and go check out the Museum of Mustard if it's what catches my eye.
1: I think that if someone would have tried to say something to me when I was younger, I think that would have absolutely had a impact on my life. 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

0: Well, it looks like Luke Combs finally got his college degree. Of course, it only took becoming one of the biggest stars in country music for it to happen, but I'll explain coming up.
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2: A suspect in connection to an apparent homicide in Sauk County Friday was taken into custody. The suspect allegedly shot and killed a woman just after 2 o'clock at the Pewitt's Nest State Natural Area near Baraboo. He then left the scene, but eventually fired several gunshots into the front door of the Sauk Prairie Police Department. No one was injured in the second incident. The names of those involved have not been released. The investigation continues. Authorities say there is no threat to the community. Work continues to improve the I-39-90-94 corridor between Wisconsin Dells and Madison. Some preliminary shoulder work is expected to be done throughout the month of May. The aim is to make the stretch of 67 miles safer for all involved. An informational meeting is slated to be held this fall virtually. Work could begin in 2028. The city of Reedsburg will cut the ribbon on its latest park offering this afternoon. Legends Park at the corner of Deserain and Doris Road will be the latest offering. Here's Parks Director Matt Scott.
3: On the northwest side of town, we started with just a playground area, and we've expanded to building a soccer field. We also have a splash pad up there and an agility course from like the 10 to 13 age range. Everything we've done up at Legends come through the generosity of a donor. About $2 million that was spent up at Legends, but there's more to come up there. So you should be seeing some activity maybe later this year.
2: The ribbon will be cut this afternoon at 4:30. And due to the recent dry and windy conditions, most of the state under a high or very high fire danger. Columbia and Sauk County southward, generally in the high range. Marquette and Adams County northward in the very high category. Some rain a possibility tomorrow morning. Now you're up to date. I'm Tom Demeen, Magnum Media News.

0: What's up? It's Ritter. Man after my own heart, Luke Combs left Appalachian State, the college he attended, just 21 credits short of graduating to chase his music career full time. Well, he just went back this weekend and the school gave him an honorary degree in music.
1: By the virtue of the authority vested in me by the state of North Carolina and the Board of Trustees of Appalachian State University, I confer upon you an honorary degree of music with all the rights and privileges.
0: Technically, I mean, his backup plan of becoming a stadium-filling country superstar did him just as good as spending another year in college.
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7: Sunshine this afternoon, mid-60s, east winds 5 miles per hour. Tonight, increasing clouds, 42. Tomorrow, rain in the morning, then mostly sunny, breezy, 76. Tomorrow night, mostly clear, windy, 47. Wednesday, mostly sunny, breezy, 63. Wednesday night, mostly clear, 38. And for Thursday, sunny, 70.

0: country am I in?
1: It doesn't matter. It's 5 o'clock somewhere.
0: It's always on 5 in Margaritaville, come to think of it.
1: Yeah, I heard that.
0: You've been there, haven't you?
1: Yes, sir.
0: I've seen your boat there.

0: 10,000 steps. Who's walking that every day, right? It's Ritter. Good news is, it turns out you don't need to walk 10,000 steps to stay healthy. Yeah, I'll explain coming up.
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I knew I'd see her around. I'd be at some party, she'd show up and I'd be walking up. Across some parking lot, hiding behind her sister. I'd look up, she'd be at the red light beside me in that white Maxima with the sticker on the back. 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

0: else ever watch their step count and just can't ever get that 10,000? I don't know what it is. It's Ritter. Good news is, though, there's research that says around 8,500 steps a day is all you need to maintain healthy weight loss. So the 10,000 rule is whatever. I'm not worried about that. I mean, I feel like all you need to do is attend a music festival for half a day and you've reached the 8,500 steps, right?
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0: 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He's, you know, got a TV show, and now another TV show is adding him. I'll explain. 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
4: Authorities in Sauk County have taken into custody a suspect wanted in connection to an apparent homicide that occurred Friday afternoon at the Pewitt's Nest State Natural Area near Baraboo. The incident happened at just after 2 o'clock when a man shot a woman who was pronounced dead at the scene. About an hour later, the man shot several times into the front door of the Sauk Prairie Police Department and was arrested. The names of those involved have not been released. The investigation is ongoing. Work continues on the I-39-90-94 corridor between Wisconsin Dells and Madison. Some preliminary shoulder work is expected to take place over the next several weeks before the busy summer traffic season. A virtual meeting regarding the project is tentatively slated for this fall. Construction work could begin as soon as 2028. The city of Reedsburg will cut the ribbon on its newest park offering this afternoon. Legends Park, at the corner of Deseraine and Doris Road, will be the city's latest offering. Here's Parks Director Matt Scott.
5: On the northwest side of town, we started with just a playground area, and we've expanded to building a soccer field. We also have a splash pad up there and an agility course from like the 10 to 13 age range. Everything we've done up at Legends come through the generosity of a donor. About $2 million that was spent up at Legends, but there's more to come up there. So you should be seeing some activity maybe later this year.
4: That ribbon cutting slated for 4:30 this afternoon on the city's northwest side. And due to the recent windy and dry conditions, most of southern Wisconsin listed as having a high fire danger. Some rain a possibility tomorrow morning. Now you're up to date. I'm Tom Demeen, Magnum Media News.

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Did you get out and enjoy some of that great weather? But I know it wasn't 80, but you know, the sunshine that a lot of us got chances to see was nice.

0: What's up? It's Ritter. Hope you had a wonderful weekend. Moms, hope you had a wonderful Mother's Day. And hey, what's up? It's Ritter. So Eric Church just gave a graduation speech over the weekend. Little untraditional, using guitar strings to explain life. You got to hear this. Hang on.
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0: Where was this graduation speech when I was... Anyway, Eric Church gave the commencement speech at UNC. By the way, it's Ritter. In the speech, he was comparing each guitar string to parts of life. It was super interesting.
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Sunshine this afternoon, mid-60s, east winds 5 miles per hour. Tonight, increasing clouds, 42. Tomorrow, rain in the morning, then mostly sunny, breezy, 76. Tomorrow night, mostly clear, windy, 47. Wednesday, mostly sunny, breezy, 63. Wednesday night, mostly clear, 38. And for Thursday, sunny, 70.

anybody else feeling like the Brewers are just toying with our emotions constantly? Like, you go from the little stretch they had to then hit this weekend and sweep Yankees? Not complaining, it's great, but, I mean, I thought only the Packers toyed with my emotions this much.

Thunder Country 100.1. Mike Olson with you on this Monday afternoon. Just enjoyed some Jelly Roll. I've got plenty more coming your way. Tom Demeen's been working on his area sports. We'll be checking in with him in a little while. And, of course, we'll take care of the weather, make sure you're up to snuff with that as well. So, got a lot of things happening around the listening area. I'll get you a couple of those here in just a bit. Right now, music, that's what you're here for. Billy Currington, Riley Green with Ella Langley, Rodney Atkins, and Scotty McCreary with Hootie and the Blowfish on Thunder Country 100.1.

Thunder Country 100.1, Billy Currington. Just before that, we had Riley Green and Ella Langley. And Riley, if you're a fan of Marshalls, did you watch them last night? Yeah, they bumped him off. I had a feeling. It was his fourth and final show. So, and as bad shape as he was, you know, it probably eased everybody's mind that he passed on. But Riley is not going anywhere quietly. Never. No, he is going to be joining The Voice as a coach this coming fall for the 30th season. He'll be joining Kelly Clarkson and Adam Levine. As for Ella Langley, it probably comes as no surprise, but Choosin' Texas is the most played song on Touch Tunes jukeboxes so far this year.

0: available in all states or situations.
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0: Thunder Country 100.1, Tucker Wetmore. His brunette song is doing well out there. Oh, let's see. I've got an information break coming up. This is going to have our updated area weather forecast for you. Then we're going to finish off our 3 o'clock hour here. I've got Bailey Zimmerman waiting. You'll also hear from Brett Young, Jason Aldean, Shibuzi, and Miranda Lambert on Thunder Country 100.1.
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4: Increasing clouds this evening, low 40s. Southerly winds 5 to 15 miles per hour. Tomorrow, rain likely in the morning, then mostly sunny, breezy 76. Tomorrow night, mostly clear, windy 47. Wednesday, mostly sunny, breezy 62. Wednesday night, mostly clear, 38. Thursday, sunny 70. Thursday,

0: Tonight, partly cloudy, 51. And for Friday, a chance of rain, 79.
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1: Thunder Country 100.1, Bailey Zimmerman. I have an information break coming up, and then just around the corner is Post Malone with Morgan Wallen. Blake Shelton. Luke Combs, going to get you back in the saddle. Luke, by the way, received an honorary, if I can get my English language working here. He received an honorary degree of music from the Appalachian State University in Boone, North Carolina. He attended the university from 2006 to 2012, and he left before completing his criminal justice degree because he wanted to pursue a career in music. Think he'll go back? He's got a lot of music in his system, and we've got one coming up for you. Back in the saddle on Thunder Country 100.1.
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0: 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Area Sports with Tom Demeen. He'll be joining you here in just a quick moment with those details. I have Thomas Rhett, Chase Matthew, the Zach Brown Band, and Tyler Hubbard on tap for you on Thunder Country 100.1.
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2: 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Girls soccer from Saturday, Portage Poinette blanked Merrill, final score of 7-0. Kennedy Pop with a hat trick, Lila Brown with 2 goals. On Friday night, Reedsburg slipped by Beaver Dam 2-1. Tallies from Emma Casey and Sydney Olson. Girls softball, Reedsburg dropped a pair in lacrosse, losing to Central 10-7. Elizabeth Haig with 2 hits, 2 RBI, and 2 runs scored. 2 safeties apiece from Lexi Schwartzer, Gracie Roloff, and Cheyenne Raup. Reedsburg fell to lacrosse Logan in game 2, 15-3. Roloff with a round tripper with 3 knocked in. Portage lost to Ripon 13-3. Avery Price a pair of ribbies for the Warriors. Mauston defeated by New Lisbon 18-8. For the Golden Eagles, 2 hits and 2 RBI for Marley Fisher. 2 hits also from Sophia Brummer. Baseball from Saturday, Wisconsin Dells slid by Sparta, final tally of 2-1. Late results from Friday in the Badger Small, Portage defeated Stoughton 6-5. Elsewhere, Partyville a winner over Westfield 11-6. Boys tennis, the Badger Conference Tournament coming up Friday and Saturday at the Nielsen Tennis Stadium in Madison. The Brewers with a walk-off win last night, sweeping the Yankees over the weekend 4-3 the final. Bryce Terang, the game-winning home run in the bottom of the ninth. He had 2 hits. Blake Perkins with 2 RBI. William Contreras with a pair of walks. Abner Uribe got the win, pitching a scoreless ninth inning. Tonight on 97.3 FM and AM 1400, it's high school softball. Reedsburg at home with Baraboo. Broadcast time is 3:45. 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

0: Thunder Country 100.1, Thomas Rhett's Crash and Burn. That is bringing us to an information break. I've got another set here ready to go with Hardy, Justin Moore, Coe Wetzel with Jesse Murph, and Cody Johnson. Oh, Coe Wetzel, by the way, he announced his new album, The Night Champion, earlier last week, and then he said he'd be releasing a new song called Hurts Like You this past Friday. Well, he did. Hurts Like You. That's out now. And he also gave fans a little bonus, too. In addition to Hurts Like You, Coe released a second song, Dollar in a Bottle, which is really such a surprise, even to his own team that didn't know he was going to do. Yeah, he said, heck, here's two. Enjoy. So we'll be looking forward to hearing more from Coe Wetzel here down the street. Right now, let's get this information break started. I'll have Cody Johnson waiting in the wings on Thunder Country 100.1.
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0: Hardy on Thunder Country 100.1. Got an information break coming up here, and then stick around. John Morgan with Jason Aldean, Michael Ray, Jordan Davis, Shibuzi, and Old Dominion on Thunder Country 100.1.
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3: Increasing clouds this evening, low 40s, southerly winds 5 to 15 miles per hour. Tomorrow, rain likely in the morning, then mostly sunny, breezy 76. Tomorrow night, mostly clear, windy 47. Wednesday, mostly sunny, breezy 62. Wednesday night, mostly clear 38. Thursday, sunny 70. Thursday night, partly cloudy 51. And for Friday, a chance of rain 79.

0: that.
1: Thunder Country 100.1. John Morgan and Jason Aldean. Oh, let me see here. I know there's a blood drive right here. The Mile Bluff Medical Center Community Blood Drive is coming up this Wednesday and Thursday, 9 to 2 each day. And appointments are strongly encouraged, but walk-ins are welcome. Call the Blood Center of Wisconsin at 877-232-4376. Yeah, 877-232-4376. All right, and thank you so much for giving that gift of life. Morgan Wallen, Luke Combs, and Jelly Roll on Thunder Country 100.1.

0: Thunder Country 100.1, Morgan Wallen. Morgan is bringing us to an information break, and I've got another set just about loaded here. I got in Luke Bryan and Hudson Westbrook for you. I'm still going to put in Low Cash and Lainey Wilson. Then we'll be good to go here on Thunder Country 100.1.
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3: Increasing clouds this evening, low 40s. Southerly winds 5 to 15 miles per hour. Tomorrow, rain likely in the morning, then mostly sunny, breezy 76. Tomorrow night, mostly clear, windy 47. Wednesday, mostly sunny, breezy 62. Wednesday night, mostly clear 38. Thursday, sunny 70. Thursday night, partly cloudy 51. And for Friday, a chance of rain, 79.

Corey Kent on Thunder Country 100.1. A reminder that Life Skills Workshop with Beyond Blessed Pantry, they're at 1101 Lake Street in Baraboo. Now, they've done several of these, but it's always the third Saturday of the month from 10 to 11:30. And this coming Saturday, the Life Skills Workshop, which is designed for individuals with autism and disabilities and their families, are going to be conducted in a very calm and low-stimulation environment. You can find out much more by going to bbpantry.org. All right? Yeah, I hope that works out for some of you. Luke Combs, Kane Brown, and Post Malone with Morgan Wallen. Kane Brown, he was asked to list his Mount Rushmore of country music. He said George Strait, Morgan Wallen, and Shania Twain. For the fourth person, he said he'd choose Ella Langley, but it's too early in her career. We'll see what she comes up with down the road on Thunder Country 100.1.

0: Thunder Country 100.1 with Luke Combs back in the saddle. I have an information break, and then we'll get you another set here with George Strait, Harmaly, Kenny Chesney, and Parker McCollum. Oh, I got a note here, too, about Parker, as a matter of fact. Parker, there's plenty of big stars, of course, at the ACM Awards in Vegas coming up this Sunday. But nominees Parker McCollum said that he's looking forward just to meeting the woman who's hosting the event.
1: She was such a staple of my childhood. My mom and my sister loved Shania Twain, as did I. And still to this day, like, I still listen to her records often. She's like one of, if not the greatest female selling country artist of all time. I mean, just unbelievably illustrious career and still doing it, you know, all these years later and doing it at a high level. I've never gotten to meet her. I hope I do that night. I would love to meet her. I've been such a fan of hers. When I hear her songs, I go right back to my childhood in the backseat of my mom's car.
0: Very good. Parker McCollum getting excited about Sunday night on Thunder Country 100.1.
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0: Thunder Country 100.1, a great classic there from George Strait for you. We've got area sports with Tom Demean on the way. Another set of music is on the way as well. Chris Young, Brett Eldridge, Co Wetzel with Jesse Murph, and Dirks Bentley on Thunder Country 100.1.
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two runs scored, two safeties apiece from Lexi Schwartzer, Gracie Roloff, and Cheyenne Raup. Reedsburg fell to La Crosse Logan in game two, 15-3. Roloff with a round tripper with three knocked in. Portage lost to Ripon 13-3. Avery Price, a pair of ribbies for the Warriors.

0: Thunder Country 100.1. That is Chris Young. I've got a very quick information break for you, and then straight ahead, my final set for this Monday with Blake Shelton, William Michael Morgan, Thomas Rhett with Jordan Davis, Dasha, and Darius Rucker. Mike Olson said, thanks so much for joining me on this Monday. I'll be back with you again tomorrow afternoon at 3 o'clock. Do stick around because the music just keeps right on coming for you. It's always 24/7 on Thunder Country 100.1. Enjoy your evening, everyone.
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3: Increasing clouds this evening, low 40s, southerly winds 5 to 15 miles per hour. Tomorrow, rain likely in the morning, then mostly sunny, breezy 76. Tomorrow night, mostly clear, windy 47. Wednesday, mostly sunny, breezy 62. Wednesday night, mostly clear 38. Thursday, sunny 70. Thursday night, partly cloudy 51. And for Friday, a chance of rain, 79.